I want to tell one of some kind story about some psychedelic woman. I see this kind psychedelic woman for some nightclub and I ask her, say, woman, what did this kind psychedelic woman do? So, when I say, what did you tell me? I wonder.

elevation. This one elevation, big microphone innovation. Elevation.

The mirror looks a lot like me, but did it really could? If it wasn't on my TV, never seen it before. I never seen it been put like this. So did it really could? Or has it sunk into a modern man?

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Jota, Jota, Jota, Jota, Jota, Jota, Jota, Jota, Jota, Jota, Jota, Jota, Jota, Jota, Jota, Jota, Jota, Jota, Jota, Jota, Jota, Jota, Jota, Jota, Jota, Jota, Jota, Jota, Jota, Jota, Jota, Jota, Jota, 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

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Yummy, I don't know, just let it go. 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

Baby's guest list or nothing. VIP don't be bluffing. 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VIP don't be bluffing. Baby's guest list or nothing. VIP don't be bluffing. I got places to be. 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

0: telescope. Will I get a visit? Looking at my phone, start going through the images. Looking in the mirror, I can see an image. I can see a body, I can feel a difference. A thing called time, yeah, I track it with the digits. Satellite business, I was in space. Communication with the energy, for forgiveness. Communication with the energy, disappearing. Communication with the memory, reappearing. The love and the care and the words I was given. The memory is fading like a dream. But I'm carried by a spirit that I'm back living in it. Through the eyes of my child, I can see an inner vision. Through the eyes of my child, I can see you in my vision. Through the eyes of my child, I can see an inner vision. Through the eyes of my child, I can see you in my vision.
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friends and asking our old age stories, way before the Tories destroyed our communion glories. She lays before me awaiting a cosmic journey, fulfilling life. I've never sat so close to death apart from the food I devour, or from the many coffins I've seen in the silent stenches of strength. My tears hold no power in our final hours. Their wet manipulations dissipate until we are left with stories of the Alpha and the inquisities of the Omega. And our hopes in the almighty Mega who floats above us on heavy clouds. I believe in the power of now, not the cower and shower of how. In the empowerment of self, fear is given to you by yourself, unwrapped and inglorious, important and unimportant. I prefer the risks of life, the simps of life that are frequent but soluble. Holding on tight doesn't preserve the inevitable. We are all going to die. My brand's life is near its end and my fears are selfish. I become selfless then selfish again as its necessities rattle me. This is my journey and I cannot save a fucking soul.

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I cross my leg in defeat and at ease. To soft breeze pleasures, why the strongest destroys, why the pirates raises their sail in ahoy. 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I believe first I could achieve before anyone else followed my lead. 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

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You're like, hey man, we wasn't talking about that. I just wanna say what Karen said. You know what it's like to be a black man in America? I get shot by the police. You're like, I can't say nothing after shot by the police. What am I supposed to say? What'd you want for dinner? What am I supposed to say after that? And then Sandra Bland happened. And that's when I found out that black women also get killed by the police. And we've been getting killed by the police the entire time. And nobody's been talking about it. Nobody ain't said a word. So the next time he comes at me, but you know what it's like to be a black man, I get shot by the police. Yeah, nigga, I get shot by the police too. Now sit your ass down, we talk about Karen. I do sleep with a lot of white dudes because the cops keep killing black men. I'm trying to create allies. I do sleep with a lot of white dudes because the cops keep killing black men. I'm trying to create allies.

0: There are people that ask me, they're like, so you don't date black dudes? I'm like, I'm from Atlanta. I've dated every edition of black man they make. Of course I date black dudes. The thing is, when you're dating a black man, is that you are always in a struggle competition. As a black woman, who has it worse? Black dude, black woman. It's always a back and forth. You just come home, you're like, babe, I gotta tell you this racist shit that Karen said at work. He's like, you don't know what it's like to be a black man in America. I'm like, hey man, we wasn't talking about that. I just wanna say what Karen said. You know what it's like to be a black man in America? I get shot by the police. I can't say nothing after shot by the police. What am I supposed to say? What you want for dinner? What am I supposed to say after that? Then Sandra Bland happened. And that's when I found out that black women also get killed by the police.
1: And we've been getting killed by the police the entire time. And nobody's been talking about it.

I come by the moon. Looking at me, looking at me. I got big dreams, small chances. I can't hang up, don't dance, even though, no.

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This one elevation. 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

Smells like something died in here. It's clear from the moment you walk in that nothing's gonna grow, nothing can be sown. 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

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We have 10 seconds to leave. 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

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Goldie Finger. Attention, please. Attention, please. We have 10 seconds to come back. Take your place. Hang your seatbelt. Do not smoke. Here we go. 5.

Don't ignore me when I'm asking you a question. Don't change the subject and act like it was never mentioned. Don't raise your voice and interrupt me when I'm speaking. I'm a person too, you know, I've got things to say, I've got fucking feelings. Don't call me up, if you're only gonna talk about yourself. Don't take advantage, you know how easily I'm overwhelmed.

this conversation. I've spent my whole life avoiding confrontation. 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I'm a person too, you know. I've got things to say. I've got fucking things.